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You just finished listening to Otra Vez by Simone from her release Pecados. Prior to that, we listened to Tu Voz by Cecilia Cruz, and that was from the Best of Cecilia Cruz. And then prior to that, Te Quedas by Ricardo Eddie Martinez, who is from Miami, I believe. And that was from his release Expresso Rutissimo. And then before that, Blazing Dub by Bim Sherman from the release Dub, and that was off of Weekend Records. And then prior to that, The Zulus by Hugh Mescalela, and that was from the Chisa years from 1965 to 1976. And then last but not least, some blues, Jump for Joy by Big Jack Johnson and the Oilers. And that was from the release Roots 2. And the record was MC Records. WXYC would like you to know the Chelsea Theater is the Triangle's only nonprofit art house cinema presenting a dynamic mix of first-run, independent, documentary, global, and art films. The fully accessible, comfortable three-screen theater is the perfect spot to experience films you won't find at traditional movie theater chains, as well as exclusive special events, visiting speakers, and discussion panels. 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For more information on what's playing now, visit thechelseatheater.org and follow at ChelseaTheaterNC on Instagram. Up next, I have a song called Jula by Demuta, and that is from the release The Landlord. I hope you enjoy.

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You just finished listening to Cumbia Bequiana featuring Beck from the Mexican Institute of Sound and the Meridian Brothers. And that was from the album Rudio Tovar. Before that, we listened to Sadat's Saints of Marrakesh. And that was from DJ Cheb Saba. And that was from the album La Kehina. And then last but not least, Jola, which is some electronic. That was from the artist Demuta. And that is from the album The Landlord. WXYC would like you to know Table is a nonprofit organization that brings college students and community volunteers together to help feed hungry children in the Chapel Hill Carborough area. Volunteer shifts for UNC students are available on weekdays in the late afternoon and early evenings. 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Up next, I have a song called Heart Like a Dog from the artist Touching Ice. And this is from the album I Just Remembered, Everything Always Works Out for Me. So this will be a little bit more on the electro pop side. Thank you for tuning in.

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You just finished listening to Melanin Song by Cassandra Wilson, who recently passed this past month. And that was from her release Dance to the Drums Again off of the label Columbia. Prior to that, we listened to Courage featuring Don Simonis from the artist Me Simonis, and that was from the album Courage off of the label Bayonet. And then prior to that, You Disappear from a Brooklyn-based artist, La Luz, and that was from the album Weirdo Shrine. And then last but not least, Heart Like a Dog, and that was from Touching Ice. And the album was I Just Remembered Everything Always Works Out for Me. And that artist is from LA, off of American Death Records. WXYC would like you to know that UNC Chapel Hill provides an online map which displays disability access information for main campus buildings. The map, which was compiled by the University Compliance Office in partnership with Disability Services and Facilities Planning and Construction, gives coded information for the location of power doors, elevators, restrooms, and ramps. 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Thank you guys for tuning into my set. I'm going to pass it off to the next DJ.

Lord, please let this last. We seem to float right through.

And I started praying, oh Lord, please let this last. We seem to float right through the air. Hey,

Good evening. It is 11:58 p.m. and you're listening to WXYC Chapel Hill.

You just heard Dancing Parakeets by Oh Young from the release Iowa. And before that, we listened to On the Way Down by Eliana Glass from her release E at Home. And prior to that, I played you guys The Lickets with their song Circles in Parallel from the release Her Name Came on Arrows. Before that, we heard my new band Believe and their track Heart of Darkness from their self-titled debut album. And then the first song I played y'all tonight was When You're Gone by the Milk Carton Kids from I Only See the Moon. This is DJ Yellow Jacket signing on for this evening. I'll be with you guys until 3 a.m. this morning. Happy Friday, everybody. It is 12:24 a.m. and you're listening to WXYC Chapel Hill 89.3. 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Alrighty, we're going to listen to Concrete Blonde next. This is I Want to Be Your Friend Again.

I got a lot of stuff to do.

truly here, living, engrossed in the light. There's a corner of the street where the lovers meet, and many more may meet again, but we are truly here, engrossed in the light. There's a corner of the street where the lovers meet, and many more may meet again and again and again, but we are truly here and will remain.

You just heard, of course, The Rain Song by Led Zeppelin from House of the Holy. Great album, great track. And that followed In Ages Forgotten by Mattis Matz from his release War of Sound, a track that features some clips of Tolkien quotes, which is, I paired that with the Zeppelin because they love Tolkien as well. Pretty cool. And then before that, we heard For We're Truly Here by 2K88 and Lauren Dufus. And that was on their album, Everything Always Changes. Before that, we heard Look, I'm Almost Dead by Make Arising from Infinite Ellipse and Head with Open Fontanelle. And after I last spoke, I played you guys that Concrete Blonde track, I Want to Be Your Friend Again, from the release Walking in London. WXYC would like you to know, the Prison Books Collective is a nonprofit that sends free books and resources to people imprisoned in North Carolina and Alabama. People in prison who are interested in receiving free books or resources should send a letter to the collective at P.O. Box 625, Carborough, NC 27510. There is currently high demand for recently published paperback books about starting your own small business, financial literacy, legal advice, GED prep, and other skill-building how-to guides. 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All right, it is 12:51 a.m. and you're listening to WXYC Chapel Hill. I'm DJ Yellow Jacket, and let's get back into it. This is See No Evil by Television. Enjoy.

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That was Looking for a Love by Neil Young, featuring Crazy Horse, off of the album Crazy Horse. And before that, we listened to Screamin' and Cryin' by Muddy Waters from the release The Real Folk Blues. And then just before that, I played y'all Angel Eyes by Willis Allen Ramsey from his self-titled release. That's a pretty cool album in general. I recommend checking it out. And before that, we heard Low Cut Connie on Can't Be Wrong from his release Livin' in the USA. And after I last spoke, I played y'all See No Evil by Television from their album Marquee Moon. Orange County Animal Services offers no-cost spay and neuter surgeries to pets of qualifying households in Orange County. The program aims to increase the number of pets that are spayed and neutered in the county and in turn help eliminating the ongoing problem of pet overpopulation we face as a community. In addition to no-cost services provided by the county, there are a number of low-cost options available through numerous providers throughout the region. To find out if you qualify for no-cost spay or neutering services, or learn more about low-cost options, contact Melissa Ramirez-Grimaldi, Animal Services Program Coordinator, at 919-932-4966, or email mramirezgrimaldi@orangecountync.gov. It is 1:08 a.m. and you're listening to WXYC Chapel Hill 89.3. I'm DJ Yellow Jacket, and I'll be with you guys until 3 a.m. this morning. And next up, we're going to hear Cup of Loneliness by Marcy Lemon and Fust.

That was Arthur Russell on Soon to Be Innocent from his release World of Echo. Before that, I played you guys White Mustang by Lana Del Rey from her album Lust for Life. And before that, we heard Beatrice Dillon on Curl, which was an EP that she did with one other artist. And before that, we heard Remember by Clock Lock, which is a Chapel Hill band. And prior to that, we listened to Cup of Loneliness by Mercy Lemon and Fust off of their EP. It is 1:31 a.m. and you're listening to WXYC Chapel Hill. We would like you to know, or would like to ask you, are you looking for a meaningful volunteer experience? 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All right, next up, we're going to hear Max Mann with his song, Like a Killer. Enjoy.

All right, you've been listening to Bogota by Colombian Drone Mafia off of their release Memoria. And before that, I played y'all Wasp of a Woman by Tapestry of Sound from their self-titled release. And before that, we heard I've Been Bored by Super Heaven from their album Ours is Chrome. And then just before that, I played y'all Bloomin' Fantasy by Xylitol from the album Bloomin' Fantasy. And after our last book, I played you guys that Max Mann track called Like a Killer, Love is Always True, off of his self-titled release. WXYC would like you to know that fee waivers are available for Orange County Senior Center programs, including virtual programs. Fee waivers or reductions are available based on assessed financial need for all classes and programs for Orange County residents. Fee waivers are not offered for in-person trips or travel programs. Interested applicants must complete an application form providing proof of income and other information. To apply for a fee waiver for a senior citizen program, call the Passmore Center at 909-245-2015 and request a scholarship form, be emailed or mailed via USPS. You may also pick up the form at the center's front desk. All right, next up we're going to listen to Janelle Eppin's ensemble Volcanic Ash. And it is 1:57 a.m., almost 1:58. 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

Glasgow Station. The Royal Mail train's loaded with over £2.5 million. That's more money than most people can dream of. But then, some people have big dreams.

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0: What if it don't?
1: Listen, we've been over this so many times, you know what to do, just do it.
0: What if I start falling back?
1: You do what you have to. Think about all that money.
0: I'm gonna buy a big ass somewhere in South America.
1: Just don't mess it up. The only place you'll be going is a

is relaying your safety. Thought you'd like to know.

All right, you just heard Out There A Ways by the Waco Brothers on their album Cowboy in Flames. Before that, we listened to Merely a Man by XTC from their album Lemons and Oranges. And before that, I played y'all both part three of Another Brick in the Wall and Goodbye Cruel World, the last two tracks off of side three of Pink Floyd's The Wall. And then before that, we heard Just for Money by Paul Hardcastle. And after our last book, I played you Point Thy Sword by Janelle Lippin's ensemble Volcanic Ash from the release Pluto in Aquarius. WXYC would like you to know that the Housing Helpline is a service of the Orange County Health Department, and it connects people with eviction diversion, homeless services, and other resources. Since launching in April 2020, the Housing Helpline has served nearly 8,000 households and responded to more than 20,000 calls and 16,000 emails. Calls are answered live in over 200 languages from 10 a.m. to 4 p.m. Monday through Friday. Staff can assist with several programs, including the Orange County Eviction Diversion Program and the Orange County Emergency Housing Assistance Program. You can call the Housing Helpline at 919-245-2655 or email housinghelp@orangecountync.gov. It is 2:15 a.m. and you're listening to WXYC Chapel Hill 89.3. I'm DJ Ella Jacket, and I'll be with you guys for another 45 minutes here. Hope y'all are having a good evening. Late evening. Next up, we're going to hear Wendy Eisenberg with her song Vanity Paradox. Enjoy.

That was Silently by Tara Clark and Trio from the release Somewhere Good. Before that, we heard Help Me from 10 Years Later on their live album. And just before that, we listened to The Gospel Supremes off of the Great Lakes Gospel Volume 2 Detroit. And we heard their song Sinner Man. And then before that, we heard File Care by Microstoria from the album In It Ding. And before that, we listened to Sarah Pete singing Little Blue River from a collection of field recordings from the Michael Hurley Celebration. And after I last spoke, I played you guys Wendy Eisenberg's track Vanity Paradox from her self-titled release. WXYC would like you to know that The Bridge International is a nonprofit organization whose mission is to bridge gaps in services for individuals who have experienced human trafficking. The Bridge currently has a community awareness project underway for migrant farm workers in North Carolina who are especially vulnerable to experiencing human trafficking. They're accepting donations of non-perishable food, bottled water, socks, toothbrushes, toothpaste, deodorant, and washcloths to give in a backpack as a kit to farm workers. These kits are an opportunity to provide some basic resources and information on human trafficking to this population. If you are interested in donating items, organizing a drive event, or receiving their Amazon wish list, reach out to the organization's co-executive director at 828-278-8054 or through email at info@thebridgeinternational.net. It is 2:46 a.m. and you're listening to WXYC Chapel Hill 89.3. I'm DJ Yellow Jacket and I'll be on for another 15 minutes with you guys. Let's listen to The Cure. Enjoy.

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It is 3 a.m. I'm DJ Watermark. It is really good to be back with you guys. This is my second set. What you just heard was, it was Wara Wara from the album Waka. It was a self-released album from Lost, I'm going to butcher this again. I think I've done this name before, Thuthanaka. Right before that, you heard West Side Story from the album How a Mosquito Operates. That was from Alien Nose Job. And then right before that, you heard In Between Days from The Cure off of the Live and Licensed Switz album. All right. Now, we're going to get into this next set, this new time. It's going to be me. I'm really excited to be with you guys. And right before we get into the music, WXYC would like you to know that there are a number of items that are often thrown into Orange County's blue recycle carts that cause problems and unnecessary costs for our county's recycling program. Please avoid placing the following items in your blue recycling bin: styrofoam, paper towels and napkins, batteries, bubble wrap and other plastic shipping materials, clothes, household glass, plateware and mirrors, aerosol cans, food waste, paper receipts, pump mechanisms for household cleaners. Don't put that in there, guys. Toothpaste, tubes, disposable cups, lids, and straws, shredded paper, cords, hoses, and wires, scrap metal, and garbage bags. That's right. Your recycling should not be bagged, but placed in loose and free in the blue bin. Now, if you're just tuning in, it is 3:02 a.m. This is DJ Watermark, and we just talked about what not to put in the recycling bin. So if you heard any of those and you thought I should put those in there, don't. To learn more about the right way to dispose of these materials, visit orangecountync.gov/recycling. All right, I think it's time to get into our next song.

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My name is DJ Watermark. It's been really wonderful to be with you for these first 23 minutes in the early morning, late night, whether you're a early morning bird. What is that? Early bird? An early bird? Or if you're a night owl. It's really great to have you. What you just heard was called Long Gone off the various artist album Porch Songs, but more specifically, you heard Andy Fish, and that album was actually produced by Andy Fish, which is really cool. Right before that, you heard That's Life off of Frank Sinatra's Greatest Hits. Before that, you heard Harvest Moon from Neil Young's Unplugged album. Before that, you heard Billy in the Low Ground off of the Not Too Far from the Tree album from Brian Sutton. And that track actually had, I think it was his dad on it, which is really cool. And then right before that, we started the night off with a song off of After Midnight. Thought that was a little cheeky little ad in there. And it was The Border Incident from Seldom Seen. 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Okay, now let's get right back into the music. The next song you're going to hear is off of the Endophyte EP from Sun People and Other Worlds. Let's get into it.

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This is DJ Watermark. It is 3:38 a.m. And what you just heard was You're the One from the album Lamplit Prose from Dirty Projectors. I wish you could see, maybe you can, the album artwork for this. It looks really cool. Right before that, you heard Unclear Sonatas from the Emu Plastos album from Carlstone and Asuna. And right before that, you heard You and I from Wilco off of Wilco, the album. And then right before that, you heard Indofight from the Indofight EP. That was from Sun People and Other Worlds. Now, before we continue into the rest of the music, WXYC would like you to know about Compost Mates. Compost Mates is a UNC student organization that works to expand access to composting for off-campus students through a free food scrap pickup service. Sorry guys, I'm getting my words mixed up here a little bit. Scraps from student households are donated to community gardens where they are transformed into nutrient-rich compost to support the healthy growth of local foods. Students can join the waitlist or volunteer to help at tarheels.live/compostmates. Non-student community members can check out the Carborough and Chapel Hill Farmers Markets, as well as their local community gardens, to donate their food scraps and help return our nutrients back into the earth. That is a really cool cause, so if you are interested in that, remember it's tarheels.live/compostmates. I feel like September is a very earthy month. Maybe you guys disagree, but I feel like September is a very earthy month. It's a great month to start composting, especially right here in the Chapel Hill area. All right. So this next one, I'm very excited to play. I think it'll be really cool. So let's get back into the music. It is 3:41.

You're listening to WXYC Chapel Hill. My name is DJ Watermark. And you just heard Don't Call Me Here off the album They Have a Word for Everything from Mick Rossi. Right before that, you heard the song Seized off the album Duel from Super Collider. The cover of this one, the album artwork was absolutely awesome. I love the typography on it. It's almost kind of justified text, but in like a funky way. It's justified, but on what terms almost. Right before that, you heard Pedro Point from You Want That Too. Or should I be, You Want That Too. It's got an exclamation point at the end from Max Jaff. And right before that, right after I talked to you last, you heard Station Dub off of the album Ghetto Dub from Bim Sherman. That one, I absolutely loved. Absolutely. That sounds like me when I was probably 9 or 10, trying to get my neighbor to come outside. I loved the sounds. I loved the doorbells. I loved all of it. So for this next song, it is from Black Marble. And if you end up enjoying the next song that you hear, they are going to be playing at Kings in Raleigh on Monday, that is September 14th at 8 o'clock. So if you do like it, feel free to go and book you some tickets and come listen to it. That is Black Marble coming up next. But before that, WXYC would like you to know about the UNC Blood Donation Center. It is currently accepting platelet and plasma donations by appointment. Platelets and plasma are often used by cancer patients during their chemotherapy, and they are also vital for trauma patients and those undergoing surgical procedures. 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That is really awesome. So it is WXYC Chapel Hill, DJ Watermark coming at you right now. It is almost 4 a.m. It is 3:59 a.m. currently. And next, you are about to hear Black Marble.

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It's 89.3 FM if you're trying to tune in. It is 4:20 a.m. And what you just heard was song Cry off the album Loner from Caroline Rose. I don't know about you, but I think I've got a new walking around the campus song. Loving that one. Right before that, you heard Pavement, their song Painted Soldiers off the Brain Candy album. That's from the Kids in the Hall movie. Before that, you heard Inside Out from Duster's Stratosphere. And right before that one, you heard another one from Mac DeMarco that was on his album, Another One. And then before that, you heard Orison from the Midnight Zone original soundtrack from Laurel Halo. And again, we heard Try from Fast Idol from Black Marble, their album Fast Idol. And they will be at King's at Raleigh on September 14th at about 8 o'clock. Doors open at 7 if you are interested in hearing them live. So before we get further into this early morning, late night. It's an early morning. I feel like you can't say it's a late night now. Before we get into the rest of it, WXYC would like you to know about Issue Voter. If you're a college student or an individual looking for an easy way to stay informed, Issue Voter is a nonprofit organization that sends clear, nonpartisan summaries of congressional bills straight to your phone. 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This one actually would come in a lot of handy, This one would come in handy a lot. There we go. Especially just with midterms coming up soon. So check it out and get ready for the midterms, you know? Okay. Now, it is just barely fall, but we're going to listen to a song called Snow coming up next. All right, let's get back into the music in this early morning. It is 4:22. 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

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I am DJ Watermark. It is currently 4:42 a.m. in the morning. And you just heard the song Caravan from the Blood Drum Spirit album from Royal Hardigan. Right before that, you heard Go Somewhere Else from the album Red Xerox from the artist Pinoid. Before that, you heard Bidyat Lahib from Yenbet, the album Yenbet from Nora Mint Semali. And right before that, you heard You Said Nothing off the album Against the Pull of Autumn from Epic 45. That one was really interesting. I really liked that one. Right before that, you heard Punchline Loser from the album Strand from the Spinanes. Right before that, you heard Me For from To Whom It May Concern from Jill Scott, off the album To Whom It May Concern. And then we started off that little section with Snow from Snowman 3, the album. And that was Jumpy and God's Wisdom that did that one. Now, you might be seeing a little theme that I've got going here. I've been picking a lot of season songs. That was not on purpose, and you are going to see more of it coming up. But before we get into more of my random season songs that I have been choosing, WXYC would like you to know about the community fridge, the Chapel Hill Community Fridge. 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Now, let's get into some more music, shall we? Coming up right now.

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Feels like I just talked to you guys, but you're going to hear from me again. It's DJ Watermark. Not that I don't like talking to everyone. It is 4:58 in the morning. We are entering into the last half hour that I have with you tonight. Or should I say this early morning on 9/11. What you just heard was the song called Winter. I told you guys that I was going to be playing some more season songs. Winter from Bebel Gilberto. There you go. Off of the self-titled album that he has. Right before that, you heard Posse Simple from the Amelie soundtrack. That was Jan Tiersen that did that one. And then right before that, you heard Vector from Forest Drive West off the album Manus 1920. And then I was just talking to you right before then. But I promise I'm going to get into some more music and I'll leave you alone for a while. But before we get into there, or into the next set of music, WXYC would like you to know that we have an amazing set of apps. This is actually really, really awesome. WXYC has an app. You're probably familiar with our iPhone app, but we've also got an Android app, a tvOS app, and an Apple Watch app. In fact, you can send in requests through with the Android and iOS apps. Just press the request button. Or if you're old school and you want to talk to the DJ, come on, you can talk to me. 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Our iPhone app has a great set of home screen widgets so you can see at a glance what we're playing, and you can always start playback by telling Siri to play WXYC. Now, fun fact, I don't know if you guys have played around in the app, but if you long press on the screen, you can actually change the background. So I like to change the background, change it up for the day, every day. So yeah, definitely download the app if you'd like to get plugged in more with the station. Another fun tab on the app is the upcoming shows in the area. That's going to be like the triad with Raleigh, Durham, and Chapel Hill. And that's actually how I find out about a lot of concerts coming up soon. So WXYC, request on our app, get the app if you'd like to. We're going to get back into some music. Next, I've got for you what I'm actually wearing. I'm wearing an Outkast shirt right now. You can't see it, but I am wearing it. I got it in the UK. So we're going to throw it over to Outkast with Ain't No Thing, but it's going to be instrumental. So let's listen to that one.

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This is DJ Watermark. I wanted to get on for one last time before I say goodbye. Or I guess this is my goodbye. The next time you hear someone talking, it will be a different DJ. But I've had a really, really fun time listening to all this great music with you guys. What you just heard was Poetic Fallacy off the album Everything Always Changes. But that's not the whole album. It's Everything Always Changes for We're Truly Here. Long title, but I got it for you. That's from 2K88 and Lauren Duffus and Rainey Miller and Bianca Scout. Now, before that, you heard Is It from the album Is It, a self-release album from Botanist. Right before that, you heard Hand Down off the album How to Create Words from Grey Ghost. And then, like I promised, you heard Ain't No Thang, the instrumental off the album Southern Playalistic Cadillac Music. There you go. That was the Outkast album. Now, we are going to get into a longer song. I'm really excited to play this one for you guys. Getting into a longer song and then maybe switch it up to some country if you guys are cool with it. Before we head into the 5:30 hour timestamp. 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Yeah, it is 5:20 a.m. You're listening to WXYC 89.3 FM. And let's get into this next one.

0: that again? Oh, bless you.
1: Oh. Hmm? What did you say?

I'm still not saying anything that I really want to say.

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That's wonderful. Really? Really not? That sounds exciting. Good. Good, right.

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1: Hello. Right. Truly.
0: No.
1: All right, do that. Thank you. Oh, that's wonderful.
0: Gee whiz.
1: Yes, it's very handy. Oh.
0: What was all that?
1: Really? It's quite amazing. I much prefer it. No. Yes, I do.
0: Yeah.
1: Yeah.
0: No, you don't.
1: That's a lovely characteristic. It was really nice.
0: Oh, anyway.
1: Well, I've forgotten. It's very funny.

0: spoofy messages. Who's gonna mind?
1: Oh, that is a wonderful idea.

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This is DJ Watermark signing off. For you guys, you'll just be waking up, but for me, I will be going to bed. So I will see you guys next Friday. Enjoy the rest of the music.

tell you no lie. How deep is the ocean? How high is the sky? How many times a day do I think of

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1: It's like a jungle sometimes. It makes me wonder how I keep from going under.

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And this is DJ Dogwood. 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

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The time is 7:33 a.m. on this wonderful Friday, September 11th. And you were just listening to Huewe Munayi Wompena by K for Pong and his Cubano Fiestas. And before that, you had Les Historias Veritables de Gozen et Marie by Anna Dahl and Marie Clock. 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This is DJ Dogwood, and up next we have The Femcells, a UK indie pop duo of Rowan Miles and Gabriella Turton. And we are going to be listening to Not Your Friend.

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Good morning. Today is Friday, September 11th, and it is 7:58 a.m. This is WXYC Chapel Hill, 89.3 FM. You were just listening to Lizard in Fear by Helm. And before that, we heard My Baby Got Another Man by Wild Child Butler. That was prefaced by The Collective by Janet Leplin's ensemble Volcanic Ash. And before that, we heard Autonomous Lethality by Black Rain. WXYC would like you to know that Bike Durham offers a series of education classes for people who want to learn how to ride a bike and for those who know how to ride but want to improve their skills to commute and use their bike for transportation or recreation. They have classes of multiple levels, from learning how to balance to skill building practice to real commutes through town to learn more about the city infrastructure and how to plan trips. These classes are open to 13-year-olds and older and have rental bikes included in the class price for those who don't have a bike yet. Pricing on a sliding scale, pay what you can. Classes are held at ReCity, 112 Broadway Street, Durham, North Carolina. To find out more and to register for our classes, visit our website, bikedurham.org/bike-education-classes. 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Up next, we have Psychosomotis by Sun People and Other Worlds. It's an Austrian production duo who are longtime collaborators from the poorest edges of the post-dubstep tradition that might have once been called UK bass music, but has morphed into all sorts of ways across contempt. Dance music from multiple continents and stitches together influences from scenes like Footwork. Again, this is WXYC Chapel Hill, 89.3 FM.

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This is DJ Derpa. It's 8:26 a.m. I'll be on until 10 a.m. I started at 8 with... Well, right now you're listening to the Paradise Bangkok Malam International Band with Seesaw Part 2 off of the album Arya Lam. Just before that, you were listening to some Jimmy McGriff with the song Walkin' Willie from the album Outside Looking In. This was a really awesome sort of groovy jazz record. I actually really enjoyed this. Just before that, you were listening to Pleasure with the song Joyous off of the release Joyous. And then to start my set, we played some Little Beaver or Willie Hale with the song Party Down off of the release Party Down. I stumbled across this song a few days ago, and that was like the one thing that I knew I wanted to play today. Really great find. Love that one. WXYC would like for you to know about In Family Fire, a campaign dedicated to preventing dangerous misuse of firearms. Family Fire is a shooting that results from someone misusing an unsecured firearm from their home. Unintentional shootings, firearm suicide, and intentional shootings are all forms of family fire. Guns are present in approximately 42% of homes in the U.S., and thousands of people are killed by gun violence each year. Family fire is an issue that affects communities across North Carolina and the nation. And Family Fire outlines the proper steps of securing and storing your firearms. To learn more about proper storage, you can visit infamilyfire.org. All right. I'm going to get back into the music, but if you have any requests, please do call 919-962-8989 or use our app where you can just easily just click on something and request a song. All right, I'll get back into it.

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This is DJ Derpa. You were just listening to Leah Senior with the song Winter off of the release Part Road Night. This is her fifth album. She's an Australian singer-songwriter. She's somewhere between ardent traditionalists with nods to Fairpoint and Vashti Bunyan and more contemporaries like Phoebe Bridgers and Laura Marling. But this is really soft and beautiful. Just before that, you were listening to Akofa Akusa with the song Icheko Chas. I'm going to spell that out for you. It's I-T-C-H-O-T-C-H-A-S-S. And that's on her self-released Akofa Akusa. Just before that, you heard Ana Frango Electrico with her cover of Marcos Valle's Now Tem Nada Now. This is one of my favorites. Off of her single releases of her covers of Oswald de Versao and Now Tem Nada Now. And then right before that, you heard George Dequa with the song Onyame San. I'm going to spell that out as well. It's O-N-Y-A-M-E-S-A-N-E. Off the release Hot and Jumpy. All right, WXYC would like for you to know about SwipeShare, which is a UNC-based platform that helps UNC students turn extra meal swipes into affordable meals. The app connects students who have unused swipes with those who need them by coordinating quick meetups at dining halls where a seller can swipe the buyer in. With built-in messaging, user ratings, and secure data protections, SwipeShare creates a safe and reliable way for students to access lower-cost meals while reducing wasted swipes. For more information, you can visit their Instagram at swipeshare.app. I would have loved to have that if I was a freshman. All right. If you guys have any requests, you can call 919-962-8989. I'd love to hear what you guys want to hear. Or you can also use the app, which I think is pretty cool, and just submit your request through there. All right. I'm just going to get back into the music with... Trees.

must be the longitude or the latitude of West Texas. 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I return from the desert with a souvenir. A head that was oh so clear. And the road back was straight and flat.

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There's an interlude of certitude and gratitude that waits for you in West Texas. A reassessment of the magnitude. It's me talking in platitudes. In servitude to communal solitude. 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

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Bacon said that. And the road back is straight and flat.

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This is DJ Derpa. It's 9:09. I'm on for about 50 minutes more. You were just listening to Janel Lepin's ensemble Volcanic Ash with the song Hope Marathon off of the release Pluto in Aquarius. Just before that, you heard, unfortunately, but kind of fortunately, it kind of sounded good. I played Oregon with the song Rejoice. Off the album Moon in Mind, and it is 35 RPM, but I played it in 45, so I hope you enjoyed that sped up version. And then right before that, you heard Bill Callahan with West Texas. I just realized I also made a typo. I called it West Callahan, which is kind of funny. Off of the release, My Days of 58. Just making sure that's right. I love Bill Callahan's album, and I love the song West Texas. I hope that these few songs you've been listening to have been getting you ready for the morning in a more sort of calm way. And then right before that, you were listening to Trees with the song Lady Margaret off the release The Garden of Jane Delaney. I loved this one so much. I didn't know at the start what we were getting into, but then in the end, it was such a cool, like, guitar break and all the drums. It just sounded so cool. All right, WXYC would like for you to know about Extraordinary Thrift Store. 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All right, if you have any requests, please call 919-962-8989, or you can use the app and just put in your request there. I would love to hear what you guys want to listen to. All right. I'm going to stop talking and get back into the music.

is better. Feeling as good as ever.

You are listening to WXYC Chapel Hill. This is DJ Derpa. I'm on for about, I guess, less than 30 minutes more. You were just listening to Guitar with the song Sunkissed off the album Sunkissed. Right before that was Sped Up. Yet again, I put it in 45 RPM, but it sounded great. It was Built or Cut with the song And Warms to the Touch off the album Music in Continuous Motion. Right before that was Joanna Newsom with the song Colleen off the album Joanna Newsom and the Wise Street Band EP. I love this song so much. It's like getting me ready for the Ren Faire. Whenever that comes up, I will be playing this album. And then you were listening to Merce Lemon and Fust with the song, their cover of Cup of Loneliness from George Jones, off of their releases of their covers of Cup of Loneliness and Choices from George Jones. And then right before that was Mark William Lewis with the song Brain off of his self-titled Mark William Lewis. I really love Mark William Lewis. He's a London-based songwriter who began releasing music in the wake of the COVID-19 pandemic. Recently, he's been signed to A24 Music, which is super cool, along with Sophia Stell. I believe that they're the only artists that are signed right now to A24 Music, so super cool to check them out. WXYC would like for you to know about the Eno River Benefit Concert. The Eno River Association invites all listeners to a benefit concert for the Eno happening on Saturday, September 12th at the Carolina Theater of Durham. Celebrate 60 years of Eno River advocacy and conservation with music, art, and community. Evening Fletcher Hall performances from Jake Xerces Fussell, Pura Fee, and Carrie Morin and Trey Charles, as well as sound poetry collaborations, a culture and history exhibit, and limited edition merch. Free daytime activities in the outdoor plaza with paper hand puppet, 5-point rounders, scrap exchange, and more. Wow, they have a lot going on. You can learn about the day-long event and purchase tickets at www.enoriver.org. That sounds so exciting, actually. All right, it's 9:36. I am going to get back into the music.

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This is DJ Derpa. I am signing off, but before that, you were just listening to Wendy Eisenberg with the song Vanity Paradox off of her self-released Wendy Eisenberg. Right before that, you were listening to some Hayley Williams. I wanted to play her because I knew that she was here either last night or the night before in Raleigh with the song Why We Ever from her album Petals for Armor. Just before that, I played Chanel Beads with the song Outside Your Life off of his new release, Your Day Will Come. And then right before that was ML Book with Solid off of the release of Suntub and Skinned. All right. Siembra NC is a grassroots organization that is fighting for better working and living conditions and empowering the community to stand up against abusive landlords, discriminatory policies, and displacement. With increased immigration enforcement in the area, Siembra provides information to all about the rights of individuals and businesses. Siembra can also guide individuals and those looking to volunteer on how to navigate an interaction with ICE. For information on ways to get involved and learn about your rights, you can visit siembranc.org. For updated immigration enforcement sightings and reporting, you can visit ojonc.org. Anyone not immediately at risk and interested in volunteering can reach out to Siembra NC on Facebook or at Siembra NC on Instagram. All right, I'm signing off, but a great DJ is heading in.

thing think you move me. But I wanna know for sure. So come on and hold me tight.

Earth to listener, I'm DJ Time Machine, and you're listening to WXYC Chapel Hill, 89.3 FM. You just heard Wild Thing by the Troggs. Really great song. I feel like it's been in so many movies and just is really, I don't know, making me think of a Good Friday and just this like 60s vibe to start you off. Before we jump into anything else, WXYC would like to hear from you. If you are part of a nonprofit or student group and would like the community to hear more about your organization, please email psa@wxyc.org. We ask that you please send PSAs at least a week in advance to allow our PSA team to review them for any errors. I'm thinking of playing a couple more sort of 60s sounding stuff. I feel like there's a lot going on in the 60s, not just your jingle jangle Beatles stuff, but you also have some crazy psychedelic stuff. So come with me and we'll try to take a little trip, not just through the 60s. I think I'll play a lot of stuff, but I'm thinking that funky sound is very much what I'm feeling today. So next up, we're going to listen to The Flame and Groovies.

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You just heard How Can I Stop by the Rolling Stones off of one of their underrated albums, Bridges to Babylon. I feel like if you ask a Rolling Stones fan what their favorite album is, they will never say Bridges to Babylon, and they also will probably hate on Bridges to Babylon just because it took like a different producing, I don't know, like role, and it just seemed like they'd got a new producer, they got kind of new, like a weird new sound they were trying out. It's very like, I wouldn't say experimental, because I think most of what the Rolling Stones do, it tends to be experimental, but definitely they took a new sound, and a lot of people do not like, a lot of purists, like Rolling Stones purists, hate it. And I've heard a lot of like really bad things about the album, but listen to that ending. I hope it blew your speakers out, because it was beautiful. Like that just really overarching like cymbals and those drums, and even like the last little bit of just like, I don't know, weird one-off like drumming, like you never hear that from the Rolling Stones. I don't know, I love this album, I think it's so cool, and I don't think it deserves as much hate as it has. Before that, you heard A Silly Girl by Television Personalities. Earlier I said I'm playing like some 60s things. Those are both not from the 60s, but I feel like Television Personalities have this kind of like not Beatles sound, but like the 60s like bopper kind of sound, where they're just really like prim and proper, and they sing cute little songs with like a little guitar, and A Silly Girl was very much that. You also heard Vem Prakasa by Curio, which is a band that plays a lot of like homage to 70s Brazilian samba music, which I thought was really cool. And also not 60s, that was more like 70s inspired. So, you know, I'm really deviating from this sort of plan I had, but you know what? That's how all good music listening goes. So I hope you enjoyed that, because I did very much. Brazilian samba is really cool. And then you also heard Yes It's True by the Flamin' Groovies, which is actually a 60s band, I'm pretty sure. And that was kind of, that was fun. I would say late 60s, early 70s. That was kind of the sound that you just heard with that. Before we jump into any other music, Orange County can no longer accept shredded paper in the blue recycle carts. The current recycling processor is no longer accepting shredded material mixed in with single stream recyclables. If you would like your confidential material shredded and recycled, Orange County Recycling asks that you please bring it to be shredded at one of their semi-annual shredathons or utilize the new shred center. For more information on how to handle shredded materials, visit orangecountync.gov/recycling. That's orangecountync.gov/recycling. All right, next up, I will play a band that was formed in 65 and played at Woodstock. So I think it kind of goes with whatever this sort of pseudo theme I'm trying to do. But it's called Canned Heat. And if you've never heard of Canned Heat before, they're a bluesy, they were trying to do a lot with blues, but then they were in the 60s. So you have this really interesting mix of kind of this bluesy sound and not really. And here's a self-titled song by them, because they're super cool, and let me know if you like them.

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I'm DJ Time Machine, and you're listening to WXYC Chapel Hill 89.3 FM. You just heard People Have Their Dreams by Kath Bloom and David Shapiro. If this voice sounded a little bit familiar, it's because you've probably watched Before Sunrise, a trilogy. It was like a movie trilogy that came out in like the later 90s, early 90s, I don't know. And it follows these two people walking through Vienna and like falling in love. And Kath Bloom sings one of like the most famous tracks from that movie. And fun fact, I love that movie so much that I went to Vienna and I did like the little walking tour of all the different locations in the movie. And if you, there's a record store called Alton New, and if you go in and you buy a record, they let you listen to a Kath Bloom track. And it's very beautiful and her voice is wonderful. This is recent, actually. It's a kind of single. It's two songs. It's People Have Their Dreams, which you just listened to, and then also a song called Equal. But it's very beautiful, and it has that wonderful acoustic guitar, and it's so soulful. And it also, honestly, if you're a big fan of Big Thief or Adrian Lenker, reminds me a lot of that sort of sound. So, I don't know, check Kath Bloom out if you like any of those bands or artists. But before that, you listened to She's Leaving by Orchestral Maneuvers in the Dark. That's off the album Architecture and Morality. Really, really great album. If you love synthy 80s music, you'd love Orchestral Maneuvers in the Dark. That's a mouthful, but it's a good band. You also heard Naked Eye by Luscious Jackson, which is just a classic song. I feel like I've heard that whenever I'm in a shopping mall ever. It's always playing. Love that song. So good. And then you heard Manvelis from a French new wave artist called Anadol and Marie Clock. Really cool. That was like the self-titled album. Also, it's called Manvelis. Yeah, that was really funky and like, I don't know, some background kind of sounds, very serene. And then you also heard a bluesy 60s band called Canned Heat, and the song was also Canned Heat, so good stuff. Before we jump into anything else, the Southern Off-Road Bicycle Association, or SORBA, is the largest nonprofit mountain biking organization in the Southeast. Through advocacy, education, and recreational opportunities, SORBA carries out its mission to promote land access, trail preservation, and new trail development in order to enhance mountain bike touring, racing, fun, and fellowship for all mountain bicyclists in the Southern United States. For more information, visit www.sorba.org. Again, that's www.sorba.org. All right, next up, I think we're going to go more into like some 90s grungy, maybe even like 2000s, like hip hop question mark. We're going to listen to this up and coming artist, Mariba, who does some really cool kind of hip hop, like alternative sounds. It's cool. It's like a lot of everything. It's like folk and this and that, like it's spoken word. Like there, she does a lot on this one tiny little debut album. But it's really cool. And this is the last track off that album. It's kind of quieter. So here is Sanctuary by Mariba.

Earth to listener, I'm DJ Time Machine and you're listening to WXYC Chapel Hill 89.3 FM. You just heard All I Need by the band Air. And the vocals were done by, God, I always forget her name. It's like Beth, I'm going to mess this up so bad. Beth, and her last name starts with an H. I'm doing it so bad. But she worked with Air a lot on this album to do like some of the vocals. Think like Velvet Underground and Nico. Like it's like Air and Beth something. So go search that up because I feel awful that I forgot her name. But that was Moon Safari. That's the album. It's really great. Air is such a cool band. And then before that, you heard Buff Breasted Sandpiper by Biomigrant. And this album is called A Guide to the Bird Song of Migration. And it's a bunch of artists coming together and doing like Latin sort of like dance music with bird song in the background. And it's like called, it's like folktronica. So like electronic music and folk music combined. Super cool sound. And then I guess they would have like the Buff Breasted Sandpiper chirping in the background. So cool. I love birding, so this is really an interesting mix, like a bird song. We should be listening to bird song more in music. I think I'm very for that. And then before that, you heard Wandering Star by Portishead. That's off the album Dummy. Such a great album. Apparently that the genre of Portishead is like trip hop, which I've never heard before. It's like hip hop, but like trip. And so it has this like weird electronic kind of really intense like dubstep, like these beats, this bass. It's really good. And Wandering Star is one of my favorites off of that album, but that whole album Dummy is great. And then before that you heard Sanctuary by Mariba, which was a really, really kind of slower one, but it was very also, I don't know, I would say like she mixes a lot of like folk and kind of this like spoken word that's super cool. And then she has like this harmony in the background. Really works for her. And that's the album The Breeze Grew a Fire. I'm not big on like really, I feel like you can tell if you've been listening for a bit. Like I listen to a lot of old music, but whenever I find like a modern artist that I love, like I go crazy because I feel like all the artists I actually enjoy are either really old and only do like concert rock shows, or they are not around anymore. But Mariba is still around and this is her debut album. So check her out if you like her. Before we jump into anything else, did you know that local businesses can attend the nonprofit networking group Wake Up Wednesday in Pittsburgh every third Wednesday of the month? Wake Up Wednesday serves the community by providing a space where business leaders and nonprofits come to cross-pollinate ideas, give business advice, ask for leads, and help promote one another. The doors open at 8 a.m. and the meeting ends promptly at 9:30 a.m. There are 60 to 70 businesses that attend each month. For more information, visit www.wakeupwednesday.me. Again, that's www.wakeupwednesday.me. All right, next up, going with this, I only ever listen to old artists kind of thing. You're going to listen to The Cars, which are great and from the 80s. And the synth in this song is so wonderful. You all should listen to it, especially if you're driving in a car. So turn up the radio. Here is Drive by The Cars.

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You're listening to WXYC Chapel Hill, 89.3 FM. You just heard In France, They Kiss on Main Street by Joni Mitchell, which was actually a live concert performance in Santa Barbara, California, in 1979. It was recorded like a few days ago, actually. I just searched up the date because I wanted to like know what the season was for some reason. I don't know, because it felt very summer concert. But you know what? September 9th, 1979. I don't know. What is that? Like 47, 48, almost close to 50 years ago. Was this live recording. Super cool. She had this like jazz fusion band playing with her and like backing her vocals. And it makes every song that she performs on this album just so much better. I feel like it's just really fun to hear it live. And this like jazzy version of it. You also heard I Think I'm in Love by the band Spiritualize, which I thought was gonna be more electronic, but then it ended up being kind of Sgt. Pepper Beatles kind of sounding, which I kind of liked. It was fun. And then you heard Angel by Massive Attack, which is actually a request because I mentioned trip hop and someone said this is very trip hop, and it is. And I love Massive Attack is really cool. I've only really listened to this album Mezzanine. Angel's really great. It's just that bass all the way through. I love when songs start off with like a bass line and it's just like strong throughout. I kind of dabble, I badly play bass, so I appreciate a good bass line. You also heard Medicine Bottle by the Red House Painters, which is actually a like 2000s band. Like they're still playing now and like they make music now, but it really sounds like this very 80s. Like almost new wave, like grungy kind of sound, which is really cool. Like it feels like The Cure or like The Smiths, you know, it's like this, like it's cold outside kind of sound. But that's the Red House Painters. So if you like that sound, check them out. And then you also heard Drive by The Cars, which is a classic and so synthy and beautiful and like 80s ballady, which is amazing. Before we jump into the last little bit of my set, I have about 20 minutes. Take precaution in recycling lithium and lithium ion batteries. Orange County requires separation of lithium batteries from alkaline batteries. To avoid fire hazards, tape both ends of the battery before bringing them to a drop-off site. For more information on how to safely recycle batteries, visit orangecountync.gov/recycling. Again, that's orangecountync.gov/recycling. All right, next up, I think I'm going to play another modern band, but that sounds like it's from this 80s era. This is a artist called Molly Nilsson. Yeah, Nilsson. And she plays a lot of like grungy. I feel like she would be good friends with Susie Sue in the 80s, but she makes music now and it does not sound like it. And I really appreciate this kind of artist. I think they're doing something really cool. But this is You Always Hurt the One You Love.

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You're listening to WXYC Chapel Hill, 89.3 FM. You just heard I Don't Love Anyone by Belle and Sebastian, who are masters at Happy Sad Songs, where the beat of it is just so upbeat and nice and wonderful and frolicking. And then the lyrics are, I don't love anyone, I don't love anything, not even Christmas. And it just makes me smile. Like, I love that kind of genre of songs so much. Before that, you heard Enter Laughing by Electra Lane, which is a perfect song to play on a sunny day with the windows down, I think. It's very yellow in my head. Before that, you heard Can't Be Wrong by Low Cut Connie, which was pretty, I want to say, aspiring to be punk. It wasn't quite punk. It felt more like PG punk, you know, like Kid Bop punk. That feels insulting, but it's not bad. It's not bad. It's good. It's quite good. Low Cut Connie's cool. That's Living in the USA. That was the album. Check him out if you like that kind of PG punk sound. Before that, you heard How to Feed a Sea Monkey from the band Land of the Loops, which loves its funky, weird, weird beeps and boops and songs. The album cover of that album, which is called Puttering About a Small Land, is a alien in the middle of space with a little helmet on, or like a UFO or something, I think. And it's just really funky. Land of the Loops, cool band. And then you also heard You Always Hurt the One You Love by Molly Nilsson, which was not happy sad, it was just plain sad, but it was really, really pretty, very like 80s, kind of this like grungy, rough sound that was cool. And her voice is really like deep sounding too, so it works really well with the music. Before we jump into the last song and another DJ takes over, the Chelsea Theater is the Triangle's only nonprofit art house cinema, presenting a dynamic mix of first-run, independent, documentary, global, and art films. The fully accessible, comfortable three-screen theater is the perfect spot to experience films you won't find at a traditional movie theater chain, as well as exclusive special events, visiting speakers, and discussion panels. 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For more information on what's playing now, visit thechelseatheater.org and follow at ChelseaTheaterNC on Instagram. Again, that's thechelseatheater.org and at ChelseaTheaterNC on Instagram. The last song I will leave you with is one by Donna Summer. I actually heard this in a bar sometime last week. And it was playing the speakers, and I forgot about how much I love the song. It's really great. It's so disco. Donna Summer is wonderful. And this is off the album of her, like, greatest hits on the radio. And this is I Feel Love. Enjoy. If you like what you heard, I'm on every other Friday from 10 to noon, just plugging myself before a next really talented, wonderful DJ comes on. Here is Donna Summer.

Speak and smell.

0: Very good question. If you're talking about cross-services, this is also causing.
1: Why is there a cross-service?
0: It also causes cross-services.

0: Welcome back to WXYC Chapel Hill. This is DJ Knievel, and today I'm joined by a very special friend. That special friend is DJ River. River as in the meandering fluvial body. Welcome on.
1: Thank you so much for having me, DJ Knievel. I really appreciated you asking me out today. It's a beautiful Friday.
0: It is a beautiful Friday. I mean, it's hard to get much more beautiful than this. You know, the leaves are turning brown, but the sun's still out. We have football game tomorrow.
1: Tomorrow.
0: Yeah. Sometimes the days blend together, but that's not so bad, is it?
1: Nope, not so bad.
0: Not so bad. We started out with Melody's Echo Chamber with Endless Shore, and that was from our dear friend DJ River right here.
1: Yeah, what a great track.
0: Tell me, what made you choose that one?
1: My beloved girlfriend loves this track, so I thought I'd play for her on this nice Friday. And,
0: isn't that gorgeous?
1: That's the reason.
0: Isn't that gorgeous? After that, we had Animal Collective, Newtown Burnout from their album Centipede HC. Another great track. And then we had a new album from Dagmar Zuniga with the track Why I Remember Each Day of Summer off their new album. In Filth, Your Mystery is Kingdom from 8093. Then we had Deer Hunter with What Happens to People with their track, or their album, I should say, Why Hasn't Everything Already Disappeared? And then finally we had Cancer House with Camera Obscura off their new album, The Moth. Next up, we have Sun Vault with Drown off Trace. Another one from our dear friend, DJ Knievel here. Not DJ Knievel, that's me, DJ River.
1: great track. Really excited to hear this one.
0: Mm-hmm. I haven't heard this one specifically, but I'm very excited.
1: It's got a nice cowbell in it.
0: Who doesn't love a cowbell?
1: It's a beat, you know?
0: You know, currently I have a fever. And there's one prescription.
1: I think this will cure you. I think this one will help you. I'm hoping.
0: I'm very glad. It better cure me. One thing before we start, UNC Chapel Hill provides an online map which displays disability access information for the main campus buildings. The map, which was compiled by the University Compliance Office in partnership with Disability Services and Facilities Planning and Construction, gives coded information for the location of power doors, elevators, restrooms, and ramps. 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All right, let's get into Sunvault.

0: Welcome back to WXYC Chapel Hill. This is DJ Knievel, accompanied by my dear friend, DJ River. That was just Hiding Places with Dead Love. And so that is a band from Asheville. That's their new release, A Secret to Good Living. Before that, we had Lindsey Buckingham with Frozen Love off their album Buckingham Nicks.
1: Phenomenal album, phenomenal song.
0: It truly was.
1: Amazingly produced. Just Lindsey Buckingham, his production's insane. And then Stevie Nicks, beautiful voice. Both of them sound amazing on that album.
0: It was really good. Then we had The Pogues with Sunny Side of the Street off. That was their greatest hits, but that's from Hell's Ditch. Shout out to my mother. That's her favorite Pogue song. And then we had...
1: Shout out, Mom.
0: Yeah, shout out, Mom. And then we had Loretta Lynn with, and Jack White, I might add, with Portland, Oregon, off her release, Van Leer Rose. Also phenomenal.
1: Yeah, surprisingly awesome track. Like
0: Hey,
1: I don't listen to a lot of Loretta Lynn, and that was cool, man. I was digging that.
0: It was really good. I really love that song. Yeah. And then we had Sunvolt with Drown off their album Trace. Another choice from our dear friend. All great stuff. I don't think we've had many misses today, if any. I don't think we've had any, and none. I don't think we will have any.
1: I can't think of any misses.
0: I can't imagine there will be even one.
1: I can't think of any future misses.
0: No. I couldn't imagine in a million years.
1: No.
0: But next up, we have The Warlocks with Inside Out off Phoenix album.
1: Enjoy the 8-minute fuzz.
0: 8-minute fuzz. I love 8 minutes of fuzz. But before that, we have an announcement to make. 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Fuzz time.

0: 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This is DJ Knievel and
1: DJ River.
0: Bang. Bing, bang, boom. Bang. That was Matthew Lee Cothran with As Oral, Oral as an Aura, Consent, off his new release, The Honey House is Empty Now. That is self-released from Asheville, North Carolina. Before that, we had, why don't you say it for us?
1: We had REM with their first EP, Chronic Town. Carnival of Sorts, Boxcars. What a phenomenal song.
0: Beautiful, beautiful, beautiful. Before that, we had
1: Broken Social Scene, Halfway Home, Hug of Thunder.
0: Just, again, just wonderful, bangers. Lovely, gorgeous. Then we had Jumpy and God's Wisdom with Midnight in America off their new release, Snowman 3. That was pretty good. I like that one.
1: And then my favorite track so far that my buddy here, DJ Knievel, picked out, The Warlocks, Inside Out off their album Phoenix. Oh, my God.
0: That one was great. I loved that. I was a big
1: fan. So fun.
0: Next up, we're changing it up. We've had a lot of rock. I think it's time to
1: get a little funky on this Friday.
0: Get a little funkier, get a little more
1: funky Friday.
0: You know, make the Friday seem more full.
1: A little bit
0: more lively.
1: Funky.
0: We have, while it might not be funk itself, we have George McRae with You Can Have It All, and you guys will love it. But before that, Orange County can no longer accept shredded paper in the blue recycle carts.
1: Oh,
0: terrible. The current recycling processor is no longer accepting shredded material mixed in with single-stream recyclables. If you would like your confidential material shredded and recycled, Orange County Recycling asks that you please bring it to be shredded at one of their semi-annual shred-a-thons or utilize the new Shred Center. For more information on how to handle shredded materials, visit orangecountync.gov/recycling.

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1: DJ River.
0: There we go. That was just Guillaume Coutinho with Italia off Mad About Records. I was just informed that he produced at least a song, if not an album, the album Brasilia Tropica, with David Byrne.
1: Yeah, our guy on the inside that knows all those cool and interesting things sent us some information on that.
0: Yep. We have a guy, you know.
1: Just a guy on the inside.
0: We have a guy on the inside. That's how it works, you know. Before that, we had Ana Franjo Electrico with her new release, A Sua Diversão. Beautiful song.
1: You said that one. Cool. The last one was, yeah, I think you aced that one, hopefully.
0: Thank you. I try my hardest sometimes. Yeah. Before that, we had CD Touré with BK off his release, Tu Barbero. Then we had El Hijo de la Cumbia with Cumbia de los Barrios. And then we had George McRae with You Can Have It All. Next up is Mia with Love Bug off her new release, In the Moonlight. I think recently she's touring right now. She was just in L.A. But, yeah, I can't say I know too much about
1: her. Is she coming to the East Coast? Do we know?
0: I don't know. I haven't looked into it too much, but I know she was just there.
1: That'd be cool. Yeah. Maybe she'll stop by Cats. You never know.
0: That would be beautiful. I was looking at their upcoming shows yesterday, and unfortunately I didn't see her, but maybe she'll be in the area. If not, I might have to go down to Atlanta or up to D.C. Photo Farm are a small staff of artists who aim to foster the exchange of ideas and skills. Set in a modern barn on a tree farm in Chapel Hill, North Carolina.
1: Wow.
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1: And DJ River.
0: That was just El Quimo with Pinche Pendejo off of their new release, self-released, Pinche Pendejo / Esperando. Before that, we had Xavi's Phone with Tame Machucando.
1: Ooh.
0: And that's off their new release, Balenza e Piaxao. And then we had Onda Tropica with Punkero Sonidero. And then we had Mia with Love Bug off her new release, In the Moonlight.
1: That last one was easy to say. Yeah. Love Bug.
0: Love Bug. A little bit easier.
1: Yeah, a little bit easier.
0: But we have a very special treat up next.
1: They're saying, the guy on the inside, he's saying, or the CD itself is saying, it's the best song ever.
0: Verbatim, this is the best song I've heard in my life.
1: Wow. Best song he's heard.
0: This is, it has a pretty high reputation, and I hope it lives up to it.
1: We're hoping.
0: Yeah. For all of you, we're hoping. And it should. I don't see why it wouldn't.
1: Me neither.
0: Yeah. The next one is Kiki Gyan with Disco Dancer. 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Let's hear the best song ever.
1: Yeah, enjoy this.

0: Welcome back to WXIC Chapel Hill. It is almost nearly 2 p.m., so that means our time here is done. This is DJ Knievel.
1: This is DJ River.
0: And we are just nearly signing off, not quite yet. But that last one was David Sanchez with Cuban Fantasy. And before that, we had the best song ever. And I agree. I truly agree. That was the best song ever. That was Kiki Gian with Disco Dancer.
1: It was pretty great. It was up there.

I really thoroughly enjoyed that one. Our next DJ coming on is wonderful, and I'm excited for you guys to give her a listen. But we have one more, and that is Bemkere with, or I guess that's the song, and the artist is Curio.

0: This is WXYC. You just heard the song Kampule from the album Dank Dank off of the artist Mamar Cassie. Such a cool album, guys. Go check it out. You actually can't keep yourself from dancing to that album. Before that, you heard first song of my set was from the album Queer. It's the song A Girl Like You from the artist Wolfgang Press. Coming up next, we're going to listen to a little bit of flamenco music, I believe. The song is called El Flamenco, but I don't know if it's actually flamenco music. But we'll see what that ends up being. But before I let you go, WXYC would like you to know that the Chapel Hill Community Fridge is seeking volunteers, partners, and donations. 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They're a great, great organization. But let's get back to the music. I hope you guys are doing well. If you have any requests, make sure to give me a call at 919-962-8989.
1: El flamenco es una música hermosa, con tan solo siglo y medio de existencia real, aunque tenga unos ancestros milenarios. 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

This is WXYC. You just heard the song Sweatbox from the artist Wolfgang Press off of the album and Other Tall Tales. You also, before that, heard Deserve from the same artist off of the album The Legendary Wolfgang Press. Before that one, you heard Sacred Heart Academy with the song Piece of My Heart off of the album Oh Good, Sacred Heart Academy made an album. This is a self-released album. Before that one, you heard Jerry Jeff Walker with the song Taking It As It Comes off of the album Reunion. Before that one, you heard Samayai from the artist Karantamba off of the album Nital. And then before that, you heard El Flamenco from the artist Mestiza off of the album Careles. That was a really, really fun electric groove one. I actually really liked that song. You guys should go check out that album. I had never heard of it until a couple of weeks ago. Coming up next, we have my absolute favorite, Bikini Kill, is coming on. But before we get to that, WXYC would like you to know that Photo Farm is a small staff of artists who aim to foster the exchange of ideas and skills. Set in a modern barn on a tree farm in Chapel Hill, Photo Farm is a site of possibility, a space for making and for makers. 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I hope that you guys are staying cool outside if you're listening in from North Carolina. I know that you guys are hot, so keep it cool. I hope that you guys are enjoying this set. If you have any requests, give me a call. I'm in here by myself, so I'm a little lonely. Give me a call just to chat if you'd like. But give me a call at 919-962-8989. This is DJ Sue. Let's get back to the music.

This is WXYC. You just heard Cameron Winter with the song Nausicaa off of the album Heavy Metal. Such an awesome album, guys. Please go check it out if you don't know it. It's pretty popular right now. Really, really good stuff. Before that was a song that I had never heard before. So good, from the artist Ear. It's the song Will from the album Rum Springa. It's a self-released album. Before that, you heard Sun People and Other Worlds with the song Endofight off of the album Endofight EP. And then before that, you heard Heaven Souls with the song Heja Obdio from the album West Side Trapped. And then before that, you heard Bikini Kill with the song Anti-Pleasure Dissertation from the album The Singles. What? That was a crazy list of songs right there. Big vibe change twice. So I hope that you guys are enjoying. If you have any requests, make sure to give me a call at 919-962-8989. Before you go, WXYC would like you to know that if you are a college student or an individual looking for an easy way to stay informed, Issue Voter is a nonprofit organization that sends clear, nonpartisan summaries of congressional bills straight to your phone. 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Coming up next, I'm going to play the artist Woods with the song Blood Dries Darker. Kind of in like a folky mood today, so if you've got anything that's going to go well with the set or just anything that you want to hear, again, please give me a call. I'm in here lonely and all alone, so give me a call. But yeah, let's get back to the music. I hope you guys are enjoying.

This is WXYC. You just heard Zoe Amba with their song Blueberry Thorn. This is off of the album Eyes Fool. Before that, you heard Ronaldo Silva with the song Lambdoria off of the album Via Norte. Before that, you heard Leah Senor with the song Mother Song. This is off the album Patient Road Night. Before that, you heard Luciana Souza with Bio Medley. And that's from the album Brazilian Duos. Before that, when you heard Crawl Out of Your Window from the artist Snow Goose. And this is off the album Harmony Springs. Before that, you heard Eliana Glass, which I absolutely love Eliana Glass, guys. You guys got to check her out. Her songs are so beautiful. Honestly, I probably will play another one of her songs before I leave here. She is fantastic. You guys really need to check her out. And her her album cover pictures are really like dramatic and funny to me. I like them. So check her out. But you heard the song On the Way Down from the album E at Home. Before that, you heard Blood Dries Darker from the artist Woods off of the album At Echo Lake, which is also a fantastic album that you guys can need to check out. Coming up next, we're going to listen to a little bit of Ellen McIlwain with the song Hang On to a Dream. But before we get to that, WXYC would like you to know that the Chapel Hill Community Fridge is seeking volunteers, partners, and donations. Located in the Community Empowerment Fund's Chapel Hill-based headquarters at 125 West Main Street in Carrboro, the fridge provides fresh produce, pantry items, and ready-made meals for anyone in need. 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And if you're a UNC student interested in volunteering, you can message the community fridge through Instagram at chcommunityfridge. We're going to get back to the music, but before I go, I just wanted to let you know that I am open to taking requests. Excited to hear from you guys always. I hope that you guys have had a good Friday. Yay, hey, give me a call at 919-962-8989 if you have anything specific you would like to hear or you just want to chat with a friend. Let's get back to the music.

Anyone else get chills from that intro? Good God. You just heard Cruiser from the artist Red House Painters off of the album Old Ramon. And that was a request from a good friend of mine, my girlfriend, actually. And actually, the past three were requests from her. So really great songs. Before that, you heard Ugly Little Victory from the artist Friendship off of the album Love the Stranger. And before that, you heard For Me to Find off of the album Give Yourself to Love. Oh, sorry for that. That's off of the album Practice, and that is from the artist Free Range. Before that one, you heard Kate Wolf with the song The Red Tail Hawk off of the album Give Yourself to Love. And then before that, you heard Buff Breasted Sandpiper with the song Biomigrant off of the album A Guide to the Bird Songs of Migration. We're going to get back to the music in just a second, but before we do that, WXYC would like you to know, if you're a college student or an individual looking for an easy way to stay informed, Issue Voter is a nonprofit organization that sends clear, nonpartisan summaries of congressional bills straight to your phone. 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And if you guys have any requests, please give me a call at 919-962-8989. You guys know that I love hearing from you guys. But this is DJ Sue, and we're going to get back to the music, so let's do it.

disappear. Too tired to love that car on a string. You send

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Time is now approximately 5:21 p.m. and you're currently listening to WXYC Chapel Hill 89.3 FM. What you just listened to was the song Ocean Moonrise off the release Making Waves by the artist Kaylee Festo. Before that was Sally Mata with their song Spur off the release The Happening. Previous to that was Montego Fantasy off the release Velvet Temptations by the artist Devishmar. Before that was Kath Bloom and David Shapiro with their song People Have Their Dreams off the release Equal. And People Have Their Dreams, they are both singles. And then what started this off was a mix of Johnny Cash songs. The most recent one was Straight A's in Love off the release Original Sun Singles 1955 to 1958 by the label Sundazed. Before we get back into the music, WXYC would like you to know a little bit more about Issue Voter. 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I am on until 7 p.m. this Friday evening, so if you want to submit a song request, you have ample time to do so. 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So hope everyone enjoys.

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Time's now approximately 5:39 p.m. and you're currently listening to WXYC Chapel Hill 89.3 FM. What you just listened to was Greg PJ with two of their songs. The most recent was Black Lotus, and what played right before it was Drowsy Creatures, both off their release Crepuscular Elixirs. Before that was Cowgirl Clue with their song Trust Fall off the release Rodeo Star. Previous was You Little Trooper off the release Porta Cabin Fever by the artist Hint. And what started this brief 20 minutes off was the song God's Been Good to Me by the Mighty Walker Brothers off the release Great Lakes Gospel Volume 2, Detroit. Before we get back into the music, WXYC would like to know a little bit more about the Community Fridge. The Chapel Hill Community Fridge is seeking volunteers, partners, and donations. 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I am on until 7 p.m. on this lovely Friday evening, so if you want to submit a song request, there are two ways to do so. 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To get us started on our next 20 minutes, we're going to listen to a song titled Alem Du Arco off the release Best Of by the artist Nara Leo. So I hope everyone enjoys.

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Time is now approximately 5:58 p.m. and you're currently listening to WXYC Chapel Hill 89.3 FM. We just listened to Sierra Farrell with their song In Dreams off the release Long Time Coming. Before that was Mr. Chameleon off the release We Are King by the artist We Are King. Before that was the song Joyous off the title release Joyous by the artist Pleasure. And what started this brief 20 minutes off was Alem Duarco off the release Best Of by the artist Nara Leo. Before we get back into the music, WXYC would like you to know that we have an amazing set of apps. You're probably familiar with our iPhone app, but we've also got an Android app, a tvOS app, and an Apple Watch app. In fact, you can send a request through the Android and iOS apps, just press the request button. 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I'm going to echo that one more time. 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We have reached the hour mark and there's still 1 hour left to go, so there is plenty of time to submit a song request if you choose to do so. To start our next 20 minutes, we're going to listen to a song titled Tribute to the Angels off the release Heavy Water by the artist Magic Tuber String Band. So hope everyone enjoys.

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Time is now approximately 6:19 p.m. and you're currently listening to WXYC Chapel Hill 89.3 FM. What you just listened to was Big or Small off the release Black Foundation dub by the artist Augustus Gussie Clark. Before that was Ricardo Eddie Martinez with their song Mi Congo Es La Que Es off the release Expresso Ritmico. Before that was Rokia Traore with their song Dunia off the release Chao Manche. And what started this brief 20 minutes off was the song Tribute to the Angels off the release Heavy Water by the artist Magic Tuber String Band. Before we get back into the music, WXYC would like to know a little bit more about Photo Farm. 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You can either call the station number at 919-962-8989 or send a song request directly through the WXYC app for an Apple or Android user. To get us started on our next 20 minutes of music, we're going to listen to a song titled Asua Diversao by the artist Ana Frango Electrico, so I hope everyone enjoys.

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Time is now approximately 6:40 p.m. and you're currently listening to WXYC Chapel Hill 89.3 FM. What you just listened to was True Love off the release Ghost Town Girl by the artist Sally Fingerette. Before that was CCNT with their song Perfect Buzz off the release CCNT. Before that was the song Let Me Out by the artist Minotaur Shock off the release Rinse. And what started this brief 20 minutes off was Ana Frango Eléctrico with their song Asua Diversao off the 2-single release Asua Diversao and Now Tem Nada Now. Before we get back into the music, WXYC would like to know a little bit more about the Odom Institute. The Odom Institute for Research in Social Science provides members of the UNC community with educational and consultative resources to advance their social science research projects. With over 100 short courses covering a wide range of research topics, from qualitative research to data science, the Institute can support researchers throughout the entire lifecycle of their projects. Learn more at Odom, which is spelled O-D-U-M, .unc.edu. There's only 20 minutes left of my set this evening, but please stay tuned in after the fact as there is a great DJ following right behind with a great selection of music. But within this last 20 minutes, if you want to submit a song request, this is your last chance to do so when I'm still on air. So you can either call the station number at 919-962-8989 or send a song request directly through the WXYC app if you're an Apple or Android user. To get us started on our next 20 minutes, we're going to listen to a song titled Jola off the release The Landlord, Vinyl Cuts, by the artist De Mathuda. So I hope everyone enjoys.

You're listening to WXYC Chapel Hill. That was a new one from Lido Pimienta featuring Ana Macho. That track was called Libelula. That's off a new album called Caribeña. Just picked that up over the weekend, so I was really excited to play that for y'all. We heard from Debit before that with the track El Puente del Papa. That's off of the album Deceleradas, and that's like a sampling of old cumbia music from Monterrey. Really cool release from this year. We heard from Yako 440 and Godbody 108 before that with the track Super Dupa Dub, and that's off of the album Dub in Full. Some dub versions of classic hip hop for y'all. That's on the Heavy Sounds Envision label. Shout out to Heavy Sounds Envision. Really cool album there. We heard from Plastic Toy Sounds before that with Cumbia Sincronizada. That's off of the release Sonidero Metropolis. And shout out to Space Primo for getting that record to me. Just picked that up recently too. We started off the set with the track Diamond Rain by Two Lanes, and that's off of the Diamond Rain EP. And yeah, we're gonna get back into some music here with y'all till 9 p.m. tonight. My name is DJ Panson. Before we get back into the music, WXYC would like you to know about Bike Durham. Bike Durham offers a series of education classes for people who want to learn how to ride a bike and for those who know how to ride a bike but want to improve their skills to commute and use their bike for transportation or recreation. They have classes of multiple levels, from learning how to balance to skill building practice to real commutes through town to learn more about the city infrastructure and how to plan trips. These classes are open to 13-year-olds and older and have rental bikes included in the class price. And for those who don't have a bike yet, pricing on a sliding scale, pay what you can. Classes are held at ReCity 112 Broadway Street, and that's in Durham, North Carolina. To find out more and to register for our classes, visit our website at bikedurham.org/bike-education-classes. All right, if there's anything you want to hear, you can call the station, and that number is 919-962-8989. Got a request a little while ago, working on that for you, and we'll get back into the music. We're going to hear from Sylvan Esso off of their new album, so stick around. This is WXYC.

You're listening to WXYC Chapel Hill. That was Horizon Spirals by OOIOO. Not sure how you pronounce that one. My first time hearing it, but I really, really enjoyed it. We heard from Willy Colon before that with the track Che Che Cole off of the album Cosa Nuestra. I picked that up in Washington, D.C. not too long ago at the joint custody shop, and it was really, really, really beat. So, yeah, if y'all noticed a little crackle and skip here and there, we are playing vinyl records at WXYC. We heard from Social Club with the track Nothing New, and we heard from Lagartijando with the track La Tijerata. We start off the set with the track Concrete Glen from Sylvan Esso. That's on their new album, OW. Not sure how y'all are saying it, but yeah, shout out to Sylvan Esso and congrats on the release. Really, really enjoying the new album. I've been listening to it the last couple of days. All right, before we get back into some music, WXYC would like you to know about End Family Fire, a campaign dedicated to preventing dangerous misuse of firearms. Family fire is a shooting that results from someone misusing an unsecured firearm from the home. Unintentional shootings, firearm suicide, and intentional shootings are all forms of family fire. Guns are present in approximately 42% of homes in the U.S., and thousands of people are killed by gun violence each year. Family fire is an issue that affects communities across North Carolina and the nation. End Family Fire outlines the proper steps of securing and storing firearms. To learn more about proper storage, you can visit endfamilyfire.org. All right. If you have anything you want to hear, you can call the station at 919-962-8989, or you can request it on the WXYC app, and I'll try to get it in for y'all. Got about an hour and 15 minutes left, so we're going to get back into some more music. This next one is a new one from Turbo Sonidero. Shout out to Turbo Sonidero. I DJed with him and Mixtape last weekend in New Haven, and I picked up this record at that show, so I'm really excited to play it for y'all. All right, keep it locked. It's WXYC Chapel Hill.

8 o'clock. You're listening to WXYC. This one's Dawn to May by Eliana Glass off the E at Home EP. We heard from Nandi before that with the track Just Hanging Out. And we heard from Bill Orca with the track Giving Unknown Origin. Before that, we heard from Ben Hickson with the track Taping. That's off of the Vision EP. And we heard a new track from Turbo Sonidero, which doesn't have a title, but really cool nonetheless. And before we get back into some more music, WXYC would like you to know about SwipeShare, which is a UNC-based platform that helps UNC students turn extra meal swipes into affordable meals. The app connects students who have unused swipes with those who need them by coordinating quick meetups at dining halls where a seller can swipe the buyer in. With built-in messaging, user ratings, and secure data protection, SwipeShare creates a safe and reliable way for students to access lower-cost meals while reducing wasted swipes. For more information, you can visit their Instagram at swipeshare.app, and that's app with two P's. All right, if there's anything you want to hear, you can call the station at 919-962-8989, or you can request it on the WXYC app, and I'll try to make that happen for you. No guarantees. All right, we're going to get back into some more music. This is Sonido Panzón with y'all, aka DJ Panzón, and I've got about another hour of music for y'all. We're going to get some cumbia going. This next one's by Space Primo, so stick around. It's WXYC.